0: Hello.
1: Oh, hi. Can I help you today?
0: Yeah, I'd like to make another withdrawal.
1: Again?
0: Yeah, again.
1: Well, as you know by now, there is a substantial penalty for early withdrawal.

sunny holiday. We're starting June and ends in May. We ain't fooling around with no stupid play. The only thing we need is a holiday. We're gonna ring a ring a dong for a holiday. We got

What if we killed you right now, huh? What if I told a couple of guys where I was going and who to call if I didn't come back? Did you? No. I don't believe you. You weren't supposed to.